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0: What's up, everybody? It's Bretzky, and America is turning 250. And I can't think of a better way to celebrate that than playing on an American-owned social casino, SpinQuest.com. 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

0: Hey everybody, Lady Luck here, and we're celebrating America's 250th birthday. 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

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Feel awareness arise. The atmosphere, it crackles with the thrill of being alive. Listen, taste, smell, feel, observe. That presence, that's the power of Five. Five Gum. Stimulate your senses. 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

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The atmosphere, it crackles with the thrill of being alive. Listen, taste, smell, feel, observe. That presence, that's the power of five. Five gum. 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
1: 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sugly, sugly, sugly, sugly, sugly, sugly, sugly, sugly, sugly, sugly, sugly, sugly, sugly, sugly, sugly, sugly, sugly, sugly, sugly, sugly, sugly, sugly, sugly, sugly, sugly, sugly, sugly, sugly, sugly, sugly, sugly, sugly, sugly, sugly, sugly, sugly, sugly, sugly, sugly, sugly, sugly, sugly, sugly, sugly, sugly, sugly, sugly, sugly, sugly, sugly, sugly, sugly, sugly, sugly, sugly, sugly, 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